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0: This will be in the Sally Port of the King County Jail. 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
0: This is a report of a person down, not moving, with a needle in the arm. With a needle in the arm. 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
0: In the lobby of Merrill Gardens, First Hill, 91-year-old female, fall, head injury.

0: 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Do you have any further information?
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0: 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This was from a southbound caller. Said that the patient was right by the garage. If you can't find your patient, then go ahead and go in service.
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0: This report of a 30-year-old female down, unknown medical problem. Here, NBC for a patient description. Caller was pinged to the southwest corner of the intersection.

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0: Report of an adult male down, unknown medical problem. Caller is on scene. You have SPD responding. Let us know if you don't need them. Engine 22, acknowledge dispatch, channel 6.

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1: Okay, Engine 30, at location. This is an automatic fire alarm with ladder 3. Found reported to be in the west corner of the parking lot. Parking garage.

0: 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Is there a need for L-39 to respond to scene?
1: L-39, Engine 10. There's no drug paraphernalia or drugs involved. Just definitely a help rolling for response, though.
0: L-39, okay. I'll notify MIH.
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3: Engine 16, Northeast 68th Street, 25 Avenue Northeast.
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0: Mitch, I'm 30. 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
1: Medic 32, 7702, 35 Avenue Southwest.
0: This is a request from Ladder 13 at Station 37 for a stall alarm, 75-year-old female, severe respiratory. Ladder 13, Medic 32.

That is 32, Lima 13. Got a walk-in. We're seeing a approximately 75-year-old female complaining of substernal chest pressure. Time is 1 hour. Patient is short of breath, slightly diaphoretic. Just might have had a near syncopal episode. We have her laying down. She's 162 over 70, rate of 72, and respirations of about 40.

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0: 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House is vented. 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Should be around zero now. We're getting zero parts per million in the basement as well.
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0: Dispatch Battalion 6, you can place me on that run with engine 17. I'm southbound on 35 Avenue Northeast.
1: Okay, Battalion 6, we will put you on it. Engine 17, Battalion 6, Medic Correction, B6. PC Medic response, Roosevelt Way Northeast, Northeast 43 Street.
2: Engine 17 responding, Roosevelt Way, Northeast, Northeast 43.
1: This report of an adult male with open wounds on his body wrapped in a shower curtain. SP is responding. You've got Battalion 6 instead of Battalion 2. Battalion 2, code green acknowledge.
3: Battalion 2, code green.

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1: Ladder 9, you have SPD responding. Use your judgment if you need to stand by.
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0: 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Do we have any additional information?
1: 17 was said to be on the northeast corner.
0: Engine 17, okay. We got no patient at location. We'll circle the block.
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1: Westbound on Northeast 45th Street. Approximately 17th Avenue Northeast.
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0: In front of that address, caller reports smoke from a silver Jeep 4x4. Says it was not an accident.

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1: Negative, Battalion 6.
0: 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We'll place all units in service, and if you get an additional phone call, we'll head to wherever they're at.
1: I'll give you time, 6.

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1: 831 responding, 8 Avenue Northeast, North Gateway.
0: To be on the north side of the intersection, report of a person down, unknown medical problem. SP is responding, see your MDC for patient description.

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0: We're seeing a 104-year-old female that was choking and is no longer choking. Evaluate.

0: Ladder 9, Codiola Rescue Response, 4717 Brooklyn Avenue Northeast.
1: Ladder 9, Codiola, 4717 Brooklyn Ave Northeast.
0: That's a report of a person trapped in elevator, in the elevator on floor number 5. Be advised, we also have ladder 10 coming up to 4715 25 Avenue Northeast. If you clear this call soon enough, let us know.
1: Ladder 9, okay.
0: Ladder 10, code yellow, rescue response, 4715 25 Avenue Northeast.
2: Ladder 10, respond to 4715, 25 Ave Northeast.
0: This is a report of two people trapped in elevator number 1 between floor 1 and 2.

0: Ladder 5, code yellow rescue response, 4900 49 Avenue Northeast.
1: Ladder 5, 4900 49 Avenue Northeast, requesting code red due to the distance.
0: Okay, ladder 5, code red. This will be elevator number 2, floor 2, person trapped.

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1: Engine 17, University Bridge, and Northeast 40th Street.
0: This is said to be water leaking onto the street underneath the bridge. Unknown situation. 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
0: This is report of a vehicle versus pedestrian, adult female, unknown injuries. This is in the alley. SPD is also responding.

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0: 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Pitch 300, 24 Avenue Northeast.
1: Ladder 8, 5300, 24 Avenue Northeast, responding, code red.
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0: 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We've made contact with the caller. We're going to try another location. If we don't see anything, we're going to go back in service.
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0: Prefer to be near the firefighter memorial statue. I will direct you to an adult female. Alcohol intoxication, decreased LSE. 825 is response, 1519 Fall Avenue.
2: 825, 1519
0: Fall Avenue. At the East Precinct, request for SPD for an adult in custody, unknown age, gender, unknown medical problem. 25, this should be in front of the precinct.
2: 825, okay.

0: Smith from Ladder 5.
1: Ladder 5?
0: Do you have any better description for the premise name?
1: Stand by, Ladder 5. We'll check.

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1: Fire 10.
0: Fire 10, be advised. We have reports of multiple elevator entrapments in this complex. In addition to the current response at 4801 24 Avenue Northeast, we also have one indicated at 4907 25 Avenue Northeast, also listed as Trailside.
1: Fire 10, okay. When we clear this run, we'll go in service and wait for the next.

0: Hey, Arjun. Letter five from dispatch.
1: Letter five.
0: Indication is phase two is the name of the building. Do you see something different?
1: Yeah, address given just gives us cross streets, and there's a large, it's like a big school here that we're having trouble gaining access to.
0: Hi there, five. We'll dig into this a little further.

0: from dispatch?
1: For Ladder 5.
0: Ladder 5, we have a corrected address. However, it is at the same location where Ladder 10 is. Stand by. We're going to check and see if they want to attempt to handle this with the two they already have or if they want you to join them. Ladder 10 from dispatch.
2: Ladder 10.
0: Okay, disregard Ladder 10. We just got an update that one of the individuals who was calling for an additional unit is already out, possibly freed by you.

0: 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Star 5, code green. Engine 17, fire response, 4700 Brooklyn Avenue Northeast.
1: 17 responding, 4700 Brooklyn Avenue Northeast.
0: I'm like fire alarm at the M with ladder 9, indication of level 22 elevator lobby smoke detector.

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1: 825, has AMR located you? 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
0: 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For allergic reaction, possible history of severe. One epi administered.

0: 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Roosevelt Way North, North 137th Street.
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0: At the southeast bus stop, report of a 20-year-old female, lower abdominal pain.

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0: Caught my fire alarm at Railsford Urban Villages with Ladder 3.

0: 10 is at 419 Occidental Avenue South. Nothing visible investigating. Occidental, command.
1: Okay, stand that location. Nothing visible investigating. Occidental, command.

0: That's from Occidental Command. It's confirmed false. Let's go over another three.
1: Okay, Command. Another three. Go green.
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0: 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Switch to L6. Five, aid response, 810 Rainier Avenue South.
1: 85, 810 Rainier Avenue South.
0: Request for MSPD on scene for an adult male mental health issue. Kansas 31, freeway aid response, southbound I-5 at 95.
2: Kansas 31, southbound I-5 at 95.
0: Request from State Patrol on scene with adult male, report of a panic attack. 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
0: 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I'm with a fire alarm with ladder 3, Jefferson Terrace Pumps. 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

0: 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We're just going to have you block.
1: 16, okay. Engine 25 is at Jefferson Street. That's invisible investigating Jefferson Command.
2: 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Nothing visible investigating. 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

0: Come in.
1: Yeah.
0: Not a three. Odor of smoke on floor 17. Possibly put on the stove. I'm trying to get into the unit.
2: Command, okay. Possible food and stove, 417.

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2: 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Caller's unsure of the exact location.

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0: 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Nothing visible, investigating, establishing 4 Av Command.
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0: Reported brush fire at Vinny Middle School, indication of in the play field next to the parking lot. SPD is also responding.

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0: 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Prefer to be at Pier 5 next to the USS Kidd, boat mail, leg laceration.

0: It's 29 H. Foss, 2326 California Avenue Southwest.
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0: 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Inch 39, medic response, 10519, 20 Avenue Northeast.
2: Engine 39, 10519, 20 Avenue Northeast.
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0: Okay, 10 out location. This will be on Coach 6201, elderly male, unknown medical problem. It's a request from Metro Supervisor.

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1: Engine 17, responded, 4 Ave Northeast, Northeast 44.
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1: 7-3, code yellow, 900 Rainier Avenue South.
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0: 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Confirmed drug overdose. Patient's now awake and breathing normally.

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1: Ladder 13, 9420 27th Avenue Southwest.
0: So in front of that address, you'll be looking for a Hyundai Sonata. There's a one-year-old male infant trapped inside the vehicle. Patient's been there for about 5 minutes.

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0: This is for an adult male, vehicle versus scooter, with a minor injury. Correction, 87, there was no car involved, just a scooter incident.
1: Eight, 10, I'll get it.

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2: 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We're going to clear the call.
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0: 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We have heard from SPD that scene is secure.
1: You're secure.

0: 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We are at Stewart and 5 Avenue. We have one patient. Engine 2 will be 5 Avenue Command investigating.
1: Okay, Engine 2, at location, SOV Sogdon Effect, 5 Avenue Command.
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Ladder 3, aid response, 302, 14 Avenue South.

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1: 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Suspected drug overdose. 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
0: 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It's a request from Engine 6 on scene. 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
0: This is a report of adult female down in the alley. SPD is responding, advice if not needed.

0: Medicaid 86.
1: It's the next thing, guys.
0: We're seeing a 32-year-old female, initial complaint of respiratory stress. 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She's D-log, GCS at 12, respiratory rate 30. Initial blood pressure was 72 over 52. We got her supine. Now she's at 88.58, heart rate of 110. Going to get a radial weak. Glucose is 158. History of gastrointestinal issues, anxiety, panic attack. We're treating with supplemental oxygen and got her supine.
1: Understood.

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1: Engine 33 9551 Rainier Avenue South.
0: This will be located in a white Nissan sedan in the parking lot. 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
0: This will be in Unit 616 for a 71-year-old male. Stroke symptoms, both arms raised.

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0: This will be in Unit 203 for a 35-year-old male. Was choking. Patient is breathing normally, but feels like the food is still stuck in their throat.

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0: This poor 63-year-old female, actively seizing, has multiple seizures in the last hour.

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0: This will be in Unit 215 for a 65-year-old male, significant respiratory distress. Patients unable to open the door, front desk will have room access.

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0: 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So when you're coming down Lander, you'll make a left before Campbell.
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0: 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The patient has cardiac history.

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0: This will be in Unit 311, B as in Bravo. 38-year-old male, chest discomfort, no cardiac history.

0: 385, aid response, 201 Yesler Way.
1: State 5201 Yesler Way.
0: So the 41-year-old male, maybe waiting in front of the building, says he's having some respiratory distress from his cell phone that exploded, and he inhaled a bunch of smoke.

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1: Ladder 8, 2000 Northwest 61 Street.

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0: 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Enters through the garage door. 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
0: This is going to report of an illegal burn. Caller states there's a lot of hot coals left unattended in a fire pit at a construction area.

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1: This is going to be in Unit Bravo 12 for a 24-year-old male who is sweaty and is vomiting. 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

0: 810 8 response, 3 Avenue and Yesler Way.
1: 810 3 Avenue, Yesler Way.
0: This is going to be for a 49-year-old female, fall with a leg injury. Patient is in the park, mapping towards the southwest area.

This match for Amanda 24. 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It located the fire pit. It was unattended. It poses no risk. It's in a stone fire pit with no exposures. Okay, engine 24.

0: 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Engine 21, code yellow, aid response, 706 North 74th Street.
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0: 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Engine 2 will be Super Command. 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
0: This will be for a 60-year-old male, unknown medical problem. Staff says he is calm now, sitting down in the front room. Possible psychiatric issue.

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0: This is going to be in Unit 724 for a 52-year-old male. Chest discomfort, possible sight issues. SPD is responding. 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
0: Okay, Medic 26. 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
0: Okay, 14, we'll put you on it. 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
0: This is going to be in unit 219 for an 82-year-old female fall, no injury, personal service. Engine 18, medic response, 1753 Northwest 56th Street.
2: Engine 18, 1753 Northwest 56th Street.
0: This is giving me unit 608 for a 60-year-old female, significant respiratory distress with a respiratory history. You'll be joined by medic 18. Aid response, 815 East Pine Street.
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0: This will be in unit 202 for a 3-year-old male. Unknown medical problem. The mother will meet you in front of this address.

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1: Engine 10, airport way south, south Royal Brougham Way.
0: 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Advise if SPD is needed.

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0: 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There's nothing visible. Engine 2 will be flight command. We're investigating. 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
0: See me on the southwest corner, correction, the southwest corner for a 32-year-old male, vehicle versus pedestrian, minor unknown injuries. SPD has been notified.

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2: 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We've investigated in Code Green Battalion 2. 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
0: Speed apartment 724 for a 52-year-old male, cardiac complaint, unknown problem.
1: At Special Engine 20, we saw this patient an hour ago, refused to go to the hospital. Patient regularly refuses to go to the hospital, according to the Engine 20 crew.
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0: This will be in the lobby for a 63-year-old male, severe headache, onset less than 1 hour. 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

0: 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All units responding to the SOV at 116 Stewart Street can code green.
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0: This is a commercial fire alarm with ladder 9. Last unit for dispatch was at 825.
2: Affirmative.
0: Okay, 25, we'll put you on a still alarm at 25.

0: contact agent 22 is at 2825 East Lake Avenue East. I think there's one investigating East Lake Command.
1: Okay, engine 22 is at, nothing visible investigating, engine 22 is East Lake Command.

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0: Speed apartment 609. This is a request from SPD for a 45-year-old female assaulted, multiple facial wounds.

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0: Report of a commercial fire alarm with ladder 5.

0: is at 937 North 96th Street. Nothing visible. Investigating. Ladder 5 will be 96th command.
1: Okay, ladder 5 is at. Nothing visible. Investigating. Ladder 5 is 96th command.

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0: Engine 25, MVI Freeway response. Northbound I-5 to eastbound State Route 520.
1: Engine 25, northbound I-5, eastbound Route 20.
0: This is reported to be at the end of the eastbound 520 on-ramp for a rollover black car, unknown injuries. Radio for Medics 31.

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1: 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Nothing visible. Investigating.

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1: Engine 17 responding, University Way Northeast, Northeast 43rd Street.
0: This is reported to be in the crosswalk for an approximately 25-year-old male, person down.

0: Then 75 at northbound I-5, eastbound 520, south scene 520 command. We have one car on its roof. We're at check for patients.
1: Okay, engine 25 is 520 command. We have one car on its

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1: Engine 29, 1634, California Avenue, Southwest.
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0: It's a report of a commercial fire alarm with ladder 5.
2: Dispatch from 520 Command. We have one patient being transported by AMR. Units will put themselves in service once they get off 520.
0: Okay, Command. 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Units will put themselves back in service.

0: 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We have nothing visible. Investigating, engine 39 will be Lake City Command.
1: Okay, engine 39 is at, nothing visible. Investigating, engine 39 is Lake City Command.

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0: Speak for a 2-year-old female, unknown medical problem.

0: 1830, 1911, 22 South, fencing invisible investigating, 22 command.
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0: 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You'll be seeing a 62-year-old male, unknown medical problem.

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1: Engine 38, 5711, 40 Avenue Northeast.
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0: This is a report of a commercial fire alarm activation.

0: At JT's at 1545 Northwest 57th Street. As invisible, investigating, establishing 57th Street Command.
1: Okay, Agent 18. Application, not visible, investigating, establishing command.

0: 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And southwest.
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0: In unit 524A is an Alpha at the Arrowhead Gardens. You've seen a 76-year-old female fall, unknown injury. See your NBC for access. 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
0: This will be at the exit of the car wash at the gas station. You'll be seeing a 30-year-old male. Injury unknown.

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0: This will be in unit 302. We've seen a 68-year-old female, cardiac complaint. You have medic one with you.

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0: 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Heading up.
1: This is a 58-year-old female with chest pain radiating to the left arm, shortness of breath. Her blood pressure is 200 over 110 with a rate of 108 regular.

Engine 31, need response 934 North 98th Street. Engine 31, 934 North 98th Street. This will be in front of the Heather Apartments. You'll be seeing a 68-year-old male, generalized weakness, caller will direct.

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0: Pertique Park, a report of smoke, unknown source.

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1: Engine 39, 12345, 15 Avenue Northeast.
0: 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You'll be seeing a 70-year-old male fall, personal service.

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0: In unit 2500, you'll be seeing a 46-year-old female. Significant respiratory distress. You have medic one with you.

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1: Engine 18, 6400, 32 Avenue Northwest.
0: The caller will meet you in the lobby. You'll be seeing a 71-year-old female, arrhythmia complaint.

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0: This will be in front of this address. You'll be seeing a 46-year-old male. Person down.

0: 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It was a warming fire with wet wood producing a lot of smoke. Occupants put the fire out with water. You might still get calls about smoke in the area in the next 30 minutes.
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0: 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We'll take that run for engine 25.

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3: Engine 24, 125, 48, 10 Avenue Northwest.
0: Neighbor across the street hears activated smoke detector. They do not see any sign of smoke or fire.

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1: Engine 37, code yellow, fire response 12034 Avenue Southwest.
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0: Staff will meet you in the lobby for an 86-year-old female fall. Staff found her on the ground with hip pain. She's from Unit 248.

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1: Engine 30 responding, 2543 Rainier Avenue South.
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1: Engine 38 responding 5711 Ann Arbor Avenue Northeast.
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2: Go ahead.
0: We're currently seeing a 60-year-old male who had a syncopal episode after feeling nauseous and trying to vomit. We currently see him supine, the blood pressure of 84 over 46 with a rate that is weak and regular at 48, blood sugar of 81. We have him in the Trendelenburg position with no change in his blood pressure, waiting your arrival.
2: 17, okay.

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Medic one from 825. 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Female with acute complaint of respiratory distress. 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Pulse of 100, respiratory rate at 28, labored. She's at 99% on O2. She has a history of PE, and she says that they're still similar to her last PE. Medic one, okay.

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On floor 9, it's JLE. Be seeing a 37-year-old male, hypertensive.

0: 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I'll pull them anyway.
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1: 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Be advised, we have a large column of black smoke.
0: Yeah, we have multiple calls for a tent on fire spreading to a tree.

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1: Engine 39, 11756 Exeter Avenue Northeast.
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0: We've seen a 41-year-old male, general weakness in Unit 410. A2, in response, 700 Stewart Street.
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0: 2 Federal Courthouse, meet the law enforcement on the Virginia side for a 63-year-old male fall.

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0: This is a 69-year-old female said to be unconscious. Unit 302, E is an echo. 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
0: In the office, staff will direct you to a 53-year-old female, chest pain. Engine 38, code yellow, in response, 8215, 39 Avenue Northeast.
2: Engine 38 responding, 8215, 39 Avenue Northeast.
0: So, welfare check for 90-year-old male. 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

0: 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Can we get a medic unit to this location, 2121 7th Avenue, for anaphylactic reaction?
1: Okay, Event 10. 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
1: 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We have Medic 1 coming, and we'll add a BLS unit.

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0: We're seeing a 27-year-old female with a known milk allergy. She's consumed some milk at a... and we find her with a blood pressure of 122 over 70, heart rate of 77. She was originally sitting at 100. She's currently sitting at 88. Currently administering 0.3 of Epi.
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1: 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Investigating will be Dexter Command.
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0: 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Let us know when you're complete. We'll get you out. Go to the JTF. I'm just wondering, correction, 1058 North 36th Street.
1: And you're not 1058 North 36th Street.
0: This will be in front of this address. We're an adult female. Sounds like a hand problem.

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0: 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Engine 29, code yellow, age response, 2443 55 Avenue Southwest.

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0: 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Engine 39, you have Medic 10 responding.
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1: Medic 10, you are seeing a 47-year-old male for cardiac chest pain. Patient is diaphoretic, grasping his chest, 10 out of 10 pain. Vitals, blood pressure on the right, 200 over 110. On the left, 190 over 120. Has a heart rate of 80. Respirations are 22. SpO2 is 98. Patient has a history of cardiac problems. We have a language barrier. Patient speaks Spanish. We have an interpreter on the phone. We believe he has a prescription for nitro, but he does not remember the name of the medication, and he also has not been taking it for the last week. He's been experiencing ongoing chest pain over the last week. It's the most severe today. Patient is nauseated, no vomiting.
2: Medic 10, okay.
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1: Engine 18, 1753 Northwest 56th Street.
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0: A child that fell through a window. We're still gathering more information.

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0: This one, unit 1028 for a 79-year-old male, decreased.
1: This is from A-10. Can you confirm the apartment number?
0: Yep, we'll do that.
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1: 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Northeast 75, Sandpoint Way.
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1: Northeast, Northeast 56th Street. That's affirmative. We have a run for you at 20 Avenue, Northeast, Northeast 56th Street.
0: Okay. Ladder 9 responding. 20 Avenue, Northeast, Northeast 56th Street. Switching to Channel 6.
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0: Ladder 9, medic response, 20 Avenue Northeast, Northeast 58th Street.
1: Sorry. Ladder 9, medic response, 20 Avenue Northeast, Northeast 58th Street.
0: Car versus ped, 9-year-old female, unknown injuries. Correction, Ladder 9, it sounds like just an isolated bike accident.
1: Ladder 9, okay.

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1: 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Timeout, 11:16:20. That's negative 8:10.
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0: Ladder 9 for medic 17. Did you guys go down the hill?
4: That's affirmative, medic 17. We took the trail that was to the left of the 20 Avenue Bridge. Just take that trail straight down to the bottom of the ravine.
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0: Confirming you do have a mega mover?
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0: 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I don't know that dispatcher ever corrected it, but this is going to be apartment 102. Just so you know, access will be on the east side of the building by our apparatus.
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0: 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Unknown medical. 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
4: Dispatch, medic 17. We're going to hike out of this ravine and we'll be in service so you can put us on that run with them. We'll get there faster.
0: Okay, medic 17. We'll get you AOR. Let us know when you're responding. We'll get you on there. Okay.

0: 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O'Gill, fire response, 6537, 16th Avenue Northeast.
1: Ladder 10, responding 6537, 16th Avenue Northeast.
0: 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Carbon monoxide alarm. Medic 17 responding.

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0: We have 703, is that right?
2: That's affirmative, 703. We'll do a call back.
3: Seattle will dispatch from Medic 163.
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0: We have a 78-year-old female feeling some chest discomfort, started today, history of MI 2.5 years ago, blood pressure 160 over 90, rate of 90, normal respirations. We're getting vitals on the other side as we speak.
2: 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We're clearing Northwest Hospital and are right down the block from that engine 31 call. We can jump that for MAG 17.
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1: 17 respondents, 2800 Northeast 55.
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0: 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We've made contact with the unit, room 703. 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
1: 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They are responding.

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1: Ninja 38 responding, 4516 16 Avenue Northeast.
0: This is for a 30-year-old male, abdomen pain. Ninja 288 response, 7301 Beacon Avenue South.
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0: We have a corrected address of Northeast 45 Street and 15th Avenue Northeast.
1: Northeast 45, 15th Avenue Northeast.

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1: 33 at 9262 Rainier Avenue South.
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2: The 13-8 response, 9455, 27 Avenue Southwest.
3: Ladder 13, 9455, 27 Avenue Southwest.
2: Patient is at 27 Avenue Southwest, Southwest Roxbury. 74-year-old male fall. A-cube, code yellow 8 response, 2225 4 Avenue.
4: A-2, 2225 4 Avenue.
2: 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Engine 10, Meadow D response, 605 Avenue South.
0: 10605 Avenue South.
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0: medic 1 from engine 10. We're seeing an approximately 50-year-old male, confirmed opiate overdose. Blood pressure was 160 over 96, pulse of 110, breathing on their own at about 4. Bystander gave Narcan about 6 minutes ago.
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1: 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Just investigate a smoke detector issue at this address.

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0: 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Can we be backfilled for that A run?
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0: 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In the call we were dispatched before, is that correct?
1: That's affirmative. We try to hail you on channel 6. This will be in unit 103, 83-year-old female fall.

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0: Turn his old mail, no medical. He's got some information on his Apple Watch about his heart rate in front of this address.

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1: Dispatch from Ladder 1, Engine 6 has departed the safety of traffic. We're still on scene.
0: Yeah, we have an additional trip in 1618 Line Street.

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1: Dispatch from Ladder 1, we've spoken to an RP for this facility. They are currently testing their system. These are false alarms.
0: Confirming 1618 is in test with 1600 Lane Street.
1: That's affirmative.
0: Okay.

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0: F South. Yep, aid response, very limited info. We're trying to get more info from SPD. They transferred over, mail was unknown medical issue.

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0: It's a 32-year-old male, history of traumatic brain injury, was complaining of chest pain and said to have been unconscious. SPD should be on scene. Unit 703, Bravo.

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1: Avenue Northeast.
0: In the lobby, you'll be seeing a 52-year-old male, dizzy, short of breath. Ladder 10, aid response, 1431 Minor Avenue.
2: Ladder 10, responding 1431 Minor Avenue.
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0: 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Respiratory decreased level of consciousness.

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1: 16 responded, 135-29, Meridian Avenue North.
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0: This is with ladder 6. AMR requested on the west side of the building. They're in the rig. 99-year-old female. Decreased level of consciousness. Ladder 6, you are now getting Medic 10. Aid 10, aid response, 900 Rainier Avenue South.
2: 10, 900 Rainier Avenue South.
0: Come in the alley behind. 30-year-old male. Fell out of his wheelchair. Possible leg and hand injury. Aid 10, we have a corrected location off of Bush Place, 1870 South Bush Place.
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0: Yeah, we just arrived here with, at the request of AMR, 96-year-old female, sitting at 88 on room air, blood pressure 80 over 40. We've got her on some O2 now, and she's sat at 96 with oxygen, and we're trying to get up another blood pressure. We've got her lying down with her feet up.

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0: This is in front of this address on the sidewalk. Adult female down, caller on scene. SB is responding.

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1: Fighter 12, in response, 7136, 38 Avenue South.
0: Fighter 12, 7136, 38 Avenue South.
1: This is in the communion room, 51-year-old female, seizure now full stick bill.
0: Ladder 1, or ladder 12 is at 7136, 38 Avenue South, MDC is not responding.
1: Okay, ladder 12 on scene.

0: engine 16, MVI freeway response, southbound I-5 at 65.
1: Is he responding, southbound I-5 at 65?
0: In the southbound main line, lane number 2, closer 50 and 2-car MVI, unknown injuries.

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0: 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This is Ladder 10, report of a commercial fire alarm. 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
1: 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We'll put you on it. Letter 10, you code green. 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

0: D-16 southbound I-5 at 50th, the I-5 command, two cars, minor damage.
1: Okay, engine 16 at southbound I-5 at 50th, engine 16, I-5 command, two car MVI.

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1: 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The system is reset. 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
2: 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Is Medic 44 going to get on this run?
0: 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Would you like us to add him to this run?
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0: 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Can you have 8 car 2 come up on L2?
1: Okay, 8 car 8 2 on channel 2. 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
1: Day two from I-5 Command. Smoke with Medic 44. Patient should be taken to Swedish First Hill.
0: Understood. Swedish First Hill.
1: I will attempt to call them. Let them know.
0: 8-2, okay.

0: located to that location in front of this address, there's a 52-year-old female dizzy. See your MDT for additional information. A10, A response, 85 Pike Street.
1: A10, 85 Pike Street.
0: In front of this address, elderly female falls, security will direct. This is located near the bathroom by the fish market.

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1: Gen 25, is that 121 13th Avenue East?
0: This is in Unit Alpha. Adult male, unconscious, abnormal breathing, telephone CPR in progress. You're getting ladder 10, medic 17.
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2: 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You can give us that run for Medic 10.
1: Medic 10 has already responded. We'll just leave them on it.

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1: 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I think we can get there faster unless you don't need a medic unit.
0: Medic 17 from dispatch. This might likely become a BLS call. You can just continue on.

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1: Okay, Engine 32 at location. This is for an 8-year-old female, Dizzy. Engine 35, aid response 75. A response 75, 34, 33 Avenue Northwest.
0: Engine 35, 75, 34, 33 Avenue Northwest.
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1: Responding, 408 Northeast 44th Street.
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0: Ladder 13 crew from Ladder 13. I'm with the patient. They're on the ridge all the way west, overlooking the water, due west from where we parked the rig near the baseball diamond. Team Bravo.
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0: This is a report of a smoke detector. 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
1: Engine 38 responding, 2746 Northeast 45th Street.
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0: 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I'm just gonna leave them. 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

0: 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Ladder 12 is responding. 4219 South Othello. NBC is not responding.
1: Okay, Ladder 12. 4219 South Othello Street. This is a medic response. 7-year-old female chest pain. 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
1: Engine 33, 7920 Rainier Avenue South.
0: In unit 204, this is for an adult male unknown medical problem, secondhand call.

0: 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We just got northbound on the freeway. We might not be the closest, but we are responding.
1: Okay, send location. Engine 16 from dispatch, would you like us to try and fill for you?
0: 16 negative, I think we got it.
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1: 16 responding, 4504 18th Avenue Northeast.
0: This is a report of a fire alarm with ladder 9 to MDT for additional information.

0: Item 9 is at 4504 18th Avenue Northeast. Nothing showing from a three-story sorority. Item 9 is investigating establishing sorority command.
1: Okay, Ladder 9 at location. Nothing visible investigating. Ladder 9 sorority command.

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0: Ladder 11, ladder 13, code yellow fire response, 6508 High Point Drive Southwest.
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1: Ladder 8, 2323 Northwest 95th Street.
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0: Engine 13-8 response, northbound I-5 to eastbound I-90.
1: Engine 13, northbound I-5 to eastbound I-90.
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0: Engine 13 is at northbound 95 to eastbound 990 at the Gore Point. We'll establish I-5 command investigating.
1: 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Engine 13 investigating, establishing I-5 command.

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1: Ladder 10 responding, 1421 Minor Avenue.
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0: Ladder 13, code yellow 8 response 3204 Southwest Morgan Street.
1: Ladder 13, 3204 Southwest Morgan Street, code yellow.
0: This is for an elderly female fall. Personal service.

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Nothing visible, investigating, establishing 43rd Street. Okay, Engine 20, at location.

71-year-old female, wife of retired Seattle firefighter. She had three silent MIs, complaining of lightheadedness and dizziness today. Those are the symptoms consistent with her previous heart attack. She looks really good without distress, good skin signs, blood pressure 110 over 70 bilat, and 100 on the heart rate, respiratory rate of 12, no nausea or other symptoms. Patient was told to go to the doctor by her physician earlier today when her blood pressure was 180 systolic at the appointment.

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0: 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Can you put us back on?
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1: Engine 37, 6339 34th Avenue Southwest.
0: This is a report of a fire alarm. You'll be getting ladder 1.

0: 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We had nothing visible investigating B 34 Avenue Command.
1: Okay, in the 37 at location, nothing visible investigating, engine 37, 34 Avenue Command.

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0: 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Can you show Medic 28, Transporter 1, and Sweet Cherry Hill, MDC not responding?
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0: In front of this address, adult male down in person down in vehicle.

0: 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A5 from dispatch.
1: Go for A5.
0: This appears to be a person down in vehicle, possible overdose. Will you have SPD responding? Advise the FEC if you need them. It's in a white Subaru Crosstech.
1: We're okay. We just spoke to the people in the white Subaru. They are okay, and they do not want help.
0: Okay. You can put yourselves in service when you're ready.

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0: In front of this address, adult female, B-lock, caller will direct.

0: Engine 30, go to the elevator response, 2870 South Hanford Street.
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0: Female, unknown medical. Original call was to go to rehab. This would be in unit 713.